It's Ray here. Please get nice and comfortable and lock your phones because the story is about to begin. Ladies and gentlemen, I'm gonna tell you about one of the many men. Name is irrelevant, height is irrelevant. He was 1 out of 10. I wish that I knew it then. I'm still recovering.

walked into the room, I sat there frozen. Just sat back, enjoyed the view. If this the ocean, you're some undiscovered species.